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1: Quando tens um gato feroz.
2: What did I say, huh? What did I say? I told you no touchy, touchy, now you suffer the bite of the lion and the clenching jaws of an alligator.
3: Tocaraças, não.

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